if I gotta layer this one. Am I even recording shit right now? Oh, that could be a disaster. I'm gonna take it anyways, though. Yeah.

paradise, paradise, paradise. Close your eyes, find paradise, paradise, paradise. Close

Spent 24 hours, could've bought me flowers. You know I ain't been happy, maybe call me in an hour. Do you wish it was her though, singing songs in the shower?

Introducing, for your listening pleasure, the 2005 collaboration with Andy, Rakeb Alami, and DJ Alligator. Let's go, let's go, let's go.